Thank you. Now the sun is up, ready to go through that. And neither one were there. And it's one of the loony bones through that. And the loony bones were the fucking pastor. And the loony bones were the fucking pastor. And the loony bones were the fucking pastor. And the loony bones were the fucking pastor. And the loony bones were the fucking pastor. And the loony bones were the fucking pastor.